0: Yes.
1: Yes, yes, yes. And you can also hum along with this song while listening to it. Okay?
0: Yes, sir.
1: So here comes the song on bicycle. Listen and enjoy.

0: Utsa, one can always rise again with dignity and strength. The waves return to the shore as though reminding every generation that the spirit of the people can never be subdued for long. And the Honorable Prime Minister is offering prayers at the Somnath Mandir.
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1: Yes, and as we mark the 75 years of the consecration of the rebuilt Somnath Temple by the first President of India, Dr. Rajendra Prasad, the Honorable Prime Minister today, as my colleague Neelam mentioned, will release a special commemorative postal stamp and a coin of rupees 75 denomination. As we were speaking earlier, today is also a time to remember the countless greats who stood firm in the face of tyranny. They were Lakulisha and Soma Sarman, who transformed Prabhasa into a great center of philosophy. Chakravarti Maharaj Dharmasena IV of the Vallabha built the second temple 3 centuries ago. Bhima Deva, Jaipal and Anandapal will always be remembered for defending civilizational honor against invasions. It is said that Raja Bhoj too helped with the construction. Karna, Dev and Siddharaja Jaisimha played a pivotal role in restoring Gujarat's political and cultural strength. Bhava, Brihaspati, Kumarapal Solanki and Pashupal Acharyas rebuilt and sustained the shrine as a great center of worship and learning. Vishaladev Vaghela and Tripurankara protected its intellectual and spiritual traditions. In the 1940s, when the spirit of freedom swept across India and the foundations of a new republic were being laid under the leadership of towering figures like Sardar Patel, one thing continued to trouble Sardar Patel deeply: the condition of the Somnath Temple. On the 13th of November 1947, during Diwali, he stood next to the dilapidated ruins of the temple with seawater in his hands and said, "On this auspicious day of the Gujarati New Year, we have decided that Somnath should be reconstructed." He asked the people of Saurashtra to do their best. This was a holy task in which all should participate. And on his clarion call, it was not only the people of Gujarat but also the people of entire India that responded enthusiastically.
0: और इसीलिए हम कहते हैं कि इतिहास का एक सूत्र थामे है, सोमनाथ मंदिर हमारे समृद्ध विरासत का प्रतीक है। आयोजन का विवरण हम आप तक पहुंचाते रहेंगे, आइए आपको सुनवा रहे हैं एक भजन।

0: puja was followed by the Kumbhabhishek and flag hoisting ceremony. Earlier this morning, Prime Minister Modi arrived at Prabhaspatan and held a 1 kilometer road show up to Hamirji Gohil Circle. Mr. Modi greeted the huge crowd gathered during the show. Chief Minister Bhupendra Patel and Deputy Chief Minister Harsh Sanghvi also accompanied him during the roadshow. While proceeding to the Somnath Temple, the Prime Minister was led by rhythmic beats of the Damru and greeted by devotees. The Prime Minister paid floral tribute to Sardar Vallabhbhai Patel at his statue. Later in the day, the Prime Minister will travel to Vadodara, where he will inaugurate the Sardar Dham Hostel. Prime Minister Narendra Modi has called upon countrymen to become a partner in strengthening the nation amid the West Asia crisis. Addressing a function in Hyderabad yesterday, the Prime Minister made 7 appeals to the nation. He urged citizens to help conserve foreign exchange reserves by reducing the consumption of imported fuel through the use of public transport and carpooling. The Prime Minister's appeal comes at a time when crude oil prices are trading above $100 per barrel due to the West Asia crisis, and the deadlock in the Strait of Hormuz still persists. Crude oil prices had touched a 52-week high of $126 per barrel at the end of last month.
1: आज जो संकट है उसमें हमें विदेशी मुद्रा बचाने पर भी बहुत जोर देना होगा क्योंकि दुनिया में पेट्रोल डीजल इतना ज्यादा महंगा हो गया है तो हम सबका दायित्व है कि पेट्रोल डीजल की खरीद पर जो विदेशी मुद्रा खर्च होती है हमें वो मुद्रा भी बचानी है वैश्विक संकटों से जो चुनौतियां आई है हमें उन चुनौतियों को परास्त करना होगा.
0: In Himachal Pradesh, 6 tourists lost their lives after their vehicle plunged into a gorge near Kakira in the Bhatiyat area of Chamba district amid heavy rain and strong winds. 4 others were seriously injured. After receiving primary treatment, the injured were referred to Dr. Rajendra Prasad Government Medical College. Among the deceased, 5 were residents of Gujarat, while the driver was a resident of Mandi district. National Technology Day is being celebrated today. The day is marked to commemorate the historic Pokhran 2 nuclear tests of 1998. It aims to pay tribute to the scientists, innovators and visionaries driving the dream of an Atmanirbhar Bharat through technology, research and innovation. Vice President C.P. Radhakrishnan and Prime Minister Narendra Modi have extended greetings to scientists, engineers, innovators and researchers of the country on the occasion. In a social media post, the Vice President wished that the nation continue to make significant strides in science, innovation and technology, powered by the talent and dedication of people. Prime Minister Modi said, on this day, India recalls with pride the hard work and dedication of scientists, which led to the successful tests in Pokhran in 1998. He underlined that the government's continued focus remains on empowering talent, encouraging research and creating solutions that serve both national progress and the aspirations of citizens. Sharing a Sanskrit quote, the Prime Minister said that scientists are the true architects of the nation's pride and self-respect. Union Home Minister Amit Shah and Science and Technology Minister Dr. Jitendra Singh have also wished people on National Technology Day. Uttarakhand administration has urged the Char Dham Yatra pilgrims and tourists to remain cautious and travel safely amid adverse weather conditions in the hill state. An orange alert has been issued by the India Meteorological Department IMD amid the possibility of rainfall and adverse weather in various parts of Uttarakhand, especially in the hilly areas. In football, India will play against host China in the crucial quarterfinal match at the AFC Under-17 Women's Asian Cup in Suzhou today. Benchmark domestic equity indices were trading around 1% lower in forenoon trade today. Amid weak global cues, the Sensex dropped 864 points to 76,464, while the Nifty dipped 240 points to 23,936 when reports last came in. And with that, we end this news bulletin.
2: समाचारों के बाद एक बार फिर से आपका स्वागत है. इस विशेष प्रसारण में सोमनाथ अमृत महोत्सव का आयोजन किया जा रहा है. सोमनाथ

0: This is Akashvani. The news read by R.S. Raghu. Prime Minister Narendra Modi today called upon the citizens to unite to ease burden on national resources stemming the West Asia conflict, one of decades' biggest crises. The Prime Minister was addressing the gathering after inaugurating the Sardar Dham Hostel at Vadodara in Gujarat.
1: पिछले कुछ वर्षों में दुनिया लगातार अस्थिर परिस्थितियों से गुजर रही है। पहले कोरोना का संकट, फिर वैश्विक आर्थिक चुनौतियां और अब पश्चिम एशिया में बढ़ता तनाव। अगर कोरोना महामारी इस सदी का सबसे बड़ा 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
0: Prime Minister Modi said the government is making continuous efforts to ensure that this situation has the minimal possible impact on the people of the country. The Prime Minister reiterated his 7-point appeal to tackle the adverse impact of West Asia crisis. These include reducing fuel consumption, prioritizing work from home wherever possible, avoiding foreign travel for a year, and adopting Swadeshi products. He has also urged the citizens to move towards natural farming and avoiding unnecessary gold purchases. The government today informed that there is no shortage of any petroleum products in the country and India has a stock of 60 days of crude oil, 60 days of natural gas and 45 days of LPG. This was

0: informed during the fifth meeting of the informal group of ministers in West Asia chaired by Defence Minister Rajnath Singh in New Delhi. The meeting took stock of the latest developments in the conflict and discussed ways to bolster India country's readiness to ensure its minimum effect on the people. India is among the few countries where petroleum prices have held steady throughout this period of global volatility, even after more than 70 days since the conflict started. During the meeting, it was informed that the foreign exchange reserves stand at a comfortable $703 billion. The government said the supply management has been good and the people need not panic or resort to overpurchase of fuel and other products. The meeting was attended by Union Ministers J.P. Nadda, Ashwini Vaishnav, Hardeep Singh Puri, Kiran Rijiju, K. Raman Ram Mohan Naidu, Sarbananda Sonowal and Dr. Jitendra Singh. Andhra Pradesh Chief Minister N. Chandrababu Naidu has said India is moving towards becoming a global economic powerhouse under the leadership of Prime Minister Narendra Modi. Addressing the gathering at CII Business Summit in Delhi today, Mr. Naidu said India must focus on emerging sectors such as artificial intelligence, quantum computing, advanced manufacturing and intelligent logistics to remain globally competitive. The Chief Minister said Andhra Pradesh aims to become a $2.4 trillion economy by 2047. Centre has notified the implementation of the Viksit Bharat Guarantee for Rozgar and Ajivika Mission Grameen Act 2025 Viksit Bharat Gramji. The act will be rolled out nationwide from 1st of July this year. The Rural Development Ministry said that the act, which guarantees 125 days of wage employment in every financial year, will empower rural India. A correspondent reports that a provision of 95,692 crore rupees has been made in the current financial year for operationalization of the new framework across the country. In Assam, preparations are in full swing for the swearing-in ceremony of BJP leader Himanta Biswa Sarma as Chief Minister for a second consecutive term tomorrow. The ceremony will be held in Guwahati. The swearing-in will mark the NDA's third consecutive term in Assam. Dr. Sarma today visited the venue to review the arrangements. Speaking to the media, he said Prime Minister Narendra Modi, Union Home Minister Amit Shah, Defence Minister Rajnath Singh and BJP President Nitin Naveen will attend the ceremony. Indian boxers continued their dominance in the girls under 17 category semifinals at the Asian under 15 and under 17 boxing championships in Tashkent today. In the girls under 17 category, 8 boxers advanced to the finals today. However, 4 Indian boxers had to settle for bronze medals after losing their semifinal bouts today. In the boys under 15 category, India 6 boxers have advanced to the finals, while 7 others settled for bronze medals yesterday. And that is the end of this news bulletin.
1: FM बँड 103.4 मेगाहर्ट्झवर आकाशवाणीचं हे सोलापूर केंद्र आहे. रात्रीचे 11:10 झाली आहेत. आमचे आजचे कार्यक्रम आम्ही आता समाप्त करत आहोत. पुन्हा भेटूया उद्या सकाळी 5:55 याच मीटर्सवर. शुभरात्री. जय हिंद.